0: 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At 9216 O'Fallon Drive. 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At 9216 O'Fallon Drive. Between McFarland Road and O'Fallon Way. 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
2: Respond non-emergency 1 fallen at 3888 Susanna Way between Medford Drive East and Albany Drive. Engine 7. Respond non-emergency 1 fallen at 3888 Susanna Way between Medford Drive East and Albany Drive. Timeout 19:07 hours.
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1: Hey, Sam, you have a medevac already on scene?
2: Wilmer 2141.
1: Wilmer 21.
2: So Wilmer 21.
1: Wilmer 21, I copy Wilmer 21. Repeat your very last of your traffic.
2: So Wilmer 21, we're up to the station, give us a look.
1: Similar.
3: Well, I'm 83, I'm being searched. This call put me on air to get fuel.
1: Agent 3, huh?
4: Well, I'm rescue 3, is at a mobile infirmary mileage 2.8.
2: Hello?
1: Over 21.
2: Where's my EMS unit coming from?
1: Moffin Schillinger. Wilmer 21, they're coming from Moffitt and Schillinger.
5: 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You can show brush 2 in route with 2 on board.
1: Wilmer brush 2, copy, route to on board. Engine 22, copy.

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At 4012 Anna Drive. Between Regan Drive and Jaina Drive. Rescue 24. Engine 20. 1 fallen. At 4012 Anna Drive. Between Wiggins Drive and Shayna Drive. Timeout, 19, 18 hours.

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0: 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They were on scene and then they left.
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0: 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Will you notify us? 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
0: That's in 4B, the pickup truck. 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
1: Have that.
0: Fire department, fire alarm. Car 61 is on scene, establishing Newsom command.
1: 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I'm 1932.
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Seven Hills Fire, one assaulted, at 3553 Knobley Drive, between West Lake Road and Middle Oak Drive. 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

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Car 63, residential fire. 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

0: Theodore Fire, 1 down, at 6581 Oak Drive, between Tongue Avenue West and Dunlop Avenue. Theodore Fire, 1 down, at 6581 Oak Drive, between Tongue Avenue West and Dunlop Avenue. Timeout, 1954.
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0: 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Timeout, 1956.
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1: Hi, Laura, Theodore Engine 5. Theodore Engine 5. Do you have any updates on this one down?
2: According to NBP, correction, NPD, just an elderly person down in the residence. We do have an EMS unit route there. According to NPD, just an elderly person down in the residence. We do have an NPD unit en route there. Correction, an EMS unit en route there.
1: Copy that. You can cancel us from this point down, just make that accident.
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Owl River Fire, breathing difficulties, at 3361 Clearview Drive, between Pierre Drive and Baptiste Drive West. Timeout, 2021.

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1: 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Theodore Fire, breathing difficulties, at 4472 Binghamton Drive, between Volta Drive and Patnall Drive. Timeout, 2031.
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Between Inn Road and Old Pascagoula Road. 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Between Inn Road and Old Pascagoula Road. 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

0: 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Respond non-emergency 1 assaulted. At 1417 Azalea Road. Between Rainbow Drive South and Falls Mill Road. Engine 19. Respond non-emergency 1 assaulted. At 1417 Azalea Road. Between Rainbow Drive South and Falls Mill Road. Timeout 2053 hours.
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At 5121 Halls Mills Road. At Dimitropolis Road. Engine 7, 1 down. At 5121 Halls Mills Road. At Dimitropolis Road. Timeout 21, 11 hours.

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Chickasaw Fire, sick person, at 309 Lee Street, between Southwest Boulevard and Yean Avenue. Chickasaw Fire, sick person, at 309 Lee Street, between Southwest Boulevard and Yean Avenue. Timeout 21:26.

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1: 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Bayou Fire, Hess, Maine, at 13520 Siemens Avenue, between Little River Road. Timeout 2137.
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1: 62, breathing difficulty, at 5200 Airport Boulevard, Unit 7, between Louise Avenue and Island Woods Drive West. Rescue 22, engine 22, breathing difficulty, at 5200 Airport Boulevard, Unit 7, between Louise Avenue and Island Woods Drive West. Timeout 21:50 hours.
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0: Ramsey Fire. Breathing difficulty. At 10861 Bennett Road North. Between Bennett Road East and Bennett Road West. Ramsey Fire. Breathing difficulty. At 10861 Bennett Road North. Between Bennett Road East and Bennett Road West. Timeout 2210.
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Engine 19. Respond non-emergency 1 fallen. At 3145 Snowwood Drive. Between James Hansen Drive and Southland Drive. Engine 19. Respond non-emergency 1 fallen. At 3145 Snowwood Drive. Between James Madison Drive and Southland Drive. Timeout, 22:23 hours.

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0: Station 2, breathing difficulty, at 9230 Western Main, between McCrary Road. Station 2, breathing difficulty, at 9230 Western Main, between McCrary Road. Timeout, 2231.
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Theodore Fire, 1 Fallen, at 4835 Clark Road, between Dawes Road, Theodore Fire, 1 Fallen, at 4835 Clark Road, between Dawes Road, timeout, 2237.

0: 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At 723 Crane Avenue, between Branch Avenue and St. Stephen's Road. Engine 68, lifting assistance. At 723 Crane Avenue, between Branch Avenue and St. Stephen's Road. Timeout, 2240.
1: 68 and we're up.
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0: 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Timeout 2242 hours. Engine 9, respond non-emergency 1 assaulted at 814 Hawkins Street, between Fairway Drive and Pleasant Valley Road. Engine 9, respond non-emergency 1 assaulted at 814 Hawkins Street, between Fairway Drive and Pleasant Valley Road. Timeout 2242 hours. Rescue 28, engine 28, allergic reaction at 7441 Old Military Road, between Bowers Lane and Campanella Drive North. Rescue 28, engine 28, allergic reaction at 7441 Old Military Road, between Bowers Lane and Campanella Drive North. Timeout 2242 hours.
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0: 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Rescue, 8, engine, 2, chest pain, at 1106 Quigley Street, between Houston Street and Bernie Hudson Drive. Timeout, 22:59 hours.
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Owl River Fire, breathing difficulties, at 10419 Padgetwitch Road, between 1 Mile Road and 2 Mile Road. Owl River Fire, breathing difficulties, at 10419 Padgetwitch Road, between 1 Mile Road and 2 Mile Road. Timeout, 2301.

0: 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At 723 Crane Avenue, between Branch Avenue and St. Stephen's Road. Engine 68, lifting assistance. At 723 Crane Avenue, between Branch Avenue and St. Stephen's Road. Timeout 2311.
1: 68 en route.
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0: Refuge 1, 1 assaulted, at Baymont by Wyndham Saraland, at 1320 Industrial Parkway, between Ramp, I-65 southbound, 2, Highway 158, and Stanley Way. Refuge 1, 1 assaulted, at Baymont by Wyndham Saraland, at 1320 Industrial Parkway, between Ramp, I-65 southbound, 2, Highway 158, and Stanley Way. Timeout, 2321.
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Engine, 19. Breathing difficulties. At 4021 Sunnyvale Lane South. Between Sunnyvale Lane and Meadowwood Curve. Rescue, 19. Engine, 19. Breathing difficulties. At 4021 Sunnyvale Lane South. Between Sunnyvale Lane and Meadowwood Curve. 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

Rescue 22, engine 22, hemorrhage at 6900 Airport Boulevard, between Foreman Road and Country Lane. Rescue 22, engine 22, hemorrhage at 6900 Airport Boulevard, between Foreman Road and Country Lane. Timeout 23:58 hours.

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Rescue, free, engine, free, temp name, at Metro Jail, at 450 St. Emmanuel Street, between Charleston Street and Savannah Street. Timeout 0006 hours.

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1: 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Theodore Fire, breathing difficulties, at 7560 Olympic Lane, between Old Pascagoula Road. Timeout 0008.
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0: 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At 945 Gillander Road South. Between Old Government Street Road and Pitt Road. 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Residential. At 945 Gillander Road South. Between Old Government Street Road and Pitt Road. 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

House is either fire, sick person, at 4435 San Luis Road, between Little Chesang Road, House is either fire, sick person, at 4435 San Luis Road, between Little Chesang Road, timeout 0036.

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0: Engine 68, stroke, at 623 Neely Avenue, between West Main Street and Easterling Street. Engine 68, stroke, at 623 Neely Avenue, between West Main Street and Easterling Street. Timeout, 131.
1: 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Yes, this is on the same requesting lift assist.

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Truck, 27. 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Engine, 11. Truck, 27. Carbon monoxide alarm. At 7400 Portside Circle South. Between Portside Port and Portside Circle South. Timeout, 136 hours.

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Citronelle Fire, sick person, at 19550 Gasson Street, between Alabama Street and Williams Street. Citronelle Fire, sick person, at 19550 Gasson Street, between Alabama Street and Williams Street. Timeout 206.

Citronelle Fire, sick person, at 15550 Gasson Street, between Alabama Street and Williams Street. Citronelle Fire, sick person, at 15550 Gasson Street, between Alabama Street and Williams Street. Timeout 206.

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Read on non-emergency 1 fallen. At 8161, Yimberlian, rise south. Between Zamabel Circle and Cruzair Circle. Engine 26. Read on non-emergency 1 fallen. At 8161, Yimberlian, rise south. Between Zamabel Circle and Cruzair Circle. 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

0: Well, I'm 26. You got a VLS coming?
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Engine 14, Hemorrhage, at 1806 Lucky Avenue, between St. Stephen Road and Carlton Avenue. Engine 14, Hemorrhage, at 1806 Lucky Avenue, between St. Stephen Road and Carlton Avenue. Timeout, 3:13 hours.

0: 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Bayou Fire, Cedar, at 8750 University Road, between Winslow Avenue North and Marine Laboratory Road. Timeout, 314.
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Rescue 14, Hemorrhage, at 1806 Lucky Avenue, between St. Stephen Road and Carlton Avenue. 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

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Respond non-emergency seizure. F-3405, Dante's Court. 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Timeout, 3:31 hours.

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Timeout, 3:54 hours.

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Engine, 14. Breathing difficulties. At 1958 Gloria York Avenue, between Draper Street and Donald Street. Rescue, 14. Engine, 14. Breathing difficulties. At 1958 Gloria York Avenue, between Draper Street and Donald Street. Timeout, 4.07 hours.

Rescue 6. Engine 19. Breathing difficulty. At 4206 Maplewood Court. At Woodcliff Drive East. Rescue 6. Engine 19. Breathing difficulty. At 4206 Maplewood Court. At Woodcliff Drive East. Timeout 4:11 hours.

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Engine 22. Seizure. At 6427 Airport Boulevard. Between Hillcrest Road and Willowbrook Run East. Rescue 22. Engine 22. Seizure. At 6427 Airport Boulevard. Between Hillcrest Road and Willowbrook Run East. Timeout for 15 hours.

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One fallen. At 2435 Denmark Street. Between Anton Road and Mobile Street. Engine 12. One fallen. At 2435 Denmark Street. Between Anton Road and Mobile Street. Timeout for 15 hours.

Rescue, 3. Engine, 3. Broke. Aft, 520, Dr. Martin Luther King Jr. Avenue. Between North Hamilton Street and North Lawrence Street. Rescue, 3. Engine, 3. Broke. Aft, 520, Dr. Martin Luther King Jr. Avenue. Between North Hamilton Street and North Lawrence Street. Timeout, 4, 19 hours.

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Timeout, 5:14 hours.

0: Engine 69, altered mental status, at 351 East Hague Street, between Marsh Avenue and Telegraph Road. Engine 69, altered mental status, at 351 East Hague Street, between Marsh Avenue and Telegraph Road. Timeout, 521.
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0: Well, I'm from 17 on scene. That's the next period. We'll be checking it out. The fourth plant.
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Seven Hills Fire. Breathing difficulty. At 10833 Burlington Way North. Between Burlington Ave Drive. Seven Hills Fire. Breathing difficulty. At 10833 Burlington Way North. Between Burlington Ave Drive. Timeout 559.

Engine 14. Respond non-emergency 1 Holland. At 1016 Wellington Street. Between Harry Court and Belrose Drive. Engine 14. Respond non-emergency 1 Holland. At 1016 Wellington Street. Between Harry Court and Belrose Drive. Timeout 603 hours.

0: 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She's conscious, alert, and breathing normal. Medevac transport.
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0: 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Theodore Fire, Public Assistance, at 6671 Barnes Road, between Barnes Way and Barneswood Drive. 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

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Rescue 26, Truck 27, Cardiac Arrest, at 8002 Grilas Road, between Gillinder Road South and Living Barn, Maine. Timeout 6:31 hours.

Bayou Fire, breathing difficulties, at 12680 Paget Switch Road, between Ahava Lane and Eagle Road, Bayou Fire, breathing difficulties, at 12680 Paget Switch Road, between Ahava Lane and Eagle Road, timeout, 651.

0: Engine 14, truck 17, carbon monoxide alarm. At 2005 Melrose Drive, at Wellington Street. Engine 14, truck 17, carbon monoxide alarm. At 2005 Melrose Drive, at Wellington Street. Timeout 6:53 hours.
1: Tanner Williams Fire, cardiac problem. At 1020 Novatan Loop, between Novatan Road North and Tanner Williams Road. Tanner Williams Fire, cardiac problem. At 1020 Novatan Loop, between Novatan Road North and Tanner Williams Road. Timeout 6:53.

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1: 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Engine 14, truck 17, you're responding for a report of a carbon monoxide detector sounding in a bedroom. 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
1: Tanner Williams, fire. Seven Hills, fire. 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At 10:20, Novatan loop. Between Novatan Road North and Tanner Williams Road. Tanner Williams, fire. Seven Hills, fire. Cardiac problem. At 10:20, Novatan loop. Between Novatan Road North and Tanner Williams Road. Timeout, 6:56.
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District 1, Chief Carmichael. District 2, Chief Harrington. District 3, Chief Young. District 4, Chief Bridges. 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

0: 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Timeout, 717. Engine 67, cardiac arrest. At 2104 Wolf Ridge Road, between Dial Street and Anton Street. Engine 67, cardiac arrest. At 2104 Wolf Ridge Road, between Dial Street and Anton Street. Timeout, 717.
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I'm 12 years, responding for a 25-year-old female complaining of a nosebleed. She's conscious, alert, breathing normal. She's going to be at the Civil Smith Family Village in apartment 206. 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

0: 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Breathing difficulty. At 1330 Spring Hill Avenue. Between Bush Avenue and North Julia Street. Rescue 8. Engine 8. Breathing difficulty. At 1330 Spring Hill Avenue. Between Bush Avenue and North Julia Street. Timeout, 7:49 hours.
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At 4143 Spring Valley Drive South, between Spring Valley Drive East and Skywood Drive. Timeout 7:53 hours.

Rescue, 23, engine, 23, truck, 5, motor vehicle collision, at southbound I-55, between Airport Boulevard and Government Boulevard. Rescue, 23, engine, 23, truck, 5, motor vehicle collision, at southbound I-55, between Airport Boulevard and Government Boulevard. Timeout, 7:55 hours.

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0: Carl Armin, 23. We've been southbound on 65 between airport and government and didn't see anything, and there's nothing at government in 65 either. Do you have anything further?
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1: Rescue 23, engine 23, truck 5. Be advised, the accident's going to be... It's going to be southbound underneath the Airport Boulevard overpass.

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Engine 22, 1 fallen. Aft 54, 72, Old Shell Road. Between Hog Grove Drive and North University Boulevard. Engine 22, 1 fallen. At 5472 Old Shell Road, between Cosgrove Drive and North University Boulevard. Timeout, 8:40 hours.

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1: 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Between Hall Road and Gillinger Park Road, Rescue 26, Engine 11, seizure, at 1070 Gillinger Road North. Between Hall Road and Gillinger Park Road, timeout, 8:47 hours.

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Engine 2, hemorrhage, at 2663 Dimitrovlens Road, between Verma Road West and Carlin Drive. 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
1: 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Newman's, is your BLS?
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Altered mental status. 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
2: 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Grand Bay Fire, 6 person, at 6095 Branch Road East, between Branch Court North and Branch Court South. 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

0: Theodore Fire, diabetic unconscious, at 8380 Lake Helen Drive South, between Lake Lorraine Drive and Lake Tahoe Drive. Theodore Fire, diabetic unconscious, at 8380 Lake Helen Drive South, between Lake Lorraine Drive and Lake Tahoe Drive. Timeout, 9:30.
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Respond non-emergency 1 fallen. F-608 Azalea Road. Between Skyline Drive North and Village Green Drive. Engine 19. Respond non-emergency 1 fallen. F-608 Azalea Road. Between Skyline Drive North and Village Green Drive. Timeout 1000 hours.

0: 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He's conscious, aware, breathing normal. It's going to be apartment 1803-1803.
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0: 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Engine, 22, person locked in a vehicle, at 955 Hillcrest Road, between Wall Street and Chandler Street. Timeout, 10, 11 hours.
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Engine 3. Altered mental status. At 279 North Washington Avenue, between State Street and Congress Street. Rescue 3. Engine 3. Altered mental status. At 279 North Washington Avenue, between State Street and Congress Street. Timeout 10:21 hours.

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0: We got a 2-vehicle NBC with road blockage off Hermcroft Tower Street. Minor damage this time. All the occupants seem to be out of the vehicle.
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2: 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Caesar. S-1651 Knollwood Drive. Between Sutton Court and Long Meadow Road. Timeout 10:28 hours.

Seven Hills Fire, Vic Person, at 9241 Sunrise Court, between Seven Hills Curve. Seven Hills Fire, Vic Person, at 9241 Sunrise Court, between Seven Hills Curve. Timeout, 10:30.

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Respond non-emergency 1 fallen. At 3577 Dawson Island Parkway. Between Wardwood Drive and Ziegler Avenue. Engine 20. Respond non-emergency 1 fallen. At 3577 Dawson Island Parkway. Between Wardwood Drive and Ziegler Avenue. Timeout 10:35 hours.

0: 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It's going to be apartment 12.
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At 3912 St. Andrews Drive West. At St. Andrews Drive. Timeout, 11:02 hours.

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0: 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Timeout, 11:12. Bayou Fire, one fallen, at 12680 Paget Switch Road, between Ahava Lane and Eagle Road. Bayou Fire, one fallen, at 12680 Paget Switch Road, between Ahava Lane and Eagle Road. Timeout, 11:12.
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0: Engine 68, seizure, at 312 Church Street, between Edison Street and John Street. Engine 68, seizure, at 312 Church Street, between Edison Street and John Street. Timeout, 11:15.
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0: 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Refuel 1, Engine 1, 6 person, at 716 Saraland Boulevard South, between Craig Drive and Jacinto Court Boulevard. Timeout, 11:50.
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3: Rescue 1, Engine 1, 6 person, at 716 Saraland Boulevard South, between Craig Drive and Jacinto Port Boulevard. Rescue 1, Engine 1, 6 person, at 716 Saraland Boulevard South, between Craig Drive and Jacinto Port Boulevard. Timeout, 11:53.

Rescue 1, sick person, at 716 Fairland Boulevard South, between Craig Drive and Jacinto Port Boulevard. Rescue 1, sick person, at 716 Fairland Boulevard South, between Craig Drive and Jacinto Port Boulevard. Timeout, 11:54.

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0: End in 1, Dickerson, at 716 Maryland Boulevard South, between Greg Drive and Jacinto Port Boulevard. Engine 1, Dickerson, at 716 Maryland Boulevard South, between Greg Drive and Jacinto Port Boulevard. Timeout, 11:57.
1: 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Rescue, 3, engine, 3, seizure, at 205 Government Street, between South Conception Street and South Joachim Street. Timeout, 11:58 hours.
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At 112 South Bayou Street, between Government Street and Church Street. Engine 3, 1 fallen. At 112 South Bayou Street, between Government Street and Church Street. Timeout 12:06 hours.

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Chickasaw Fire, possible death, at 70 Margaret Avenue, between Grand Boulevard and Elizabeth Avenue. Chickasaw Fire, possible death, at 70 Margaret Avenue, between Grand Boulevard and Elizabeth Avenue. Timeout, 12:38.

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2: Engine 3-1 down at South Jefferson Street and Government Street. Engine 3-1 down at South Jefferson Street and Government Street. Timeout 12:42 hours.

Engine 22, 1 fallen. At Mitchell Center Drive and Old Shell Road. Engine 22, 1 fallen. At Mitchell Center Drive and Old Shell Road. Timeout 12:44 hours.

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Rescue 24, an exfoliating, at 1951 South Maryvale Street. Timeout is 12:45 hours.

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At 5741, USA North Drive. 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Engine 22, respond non-emergency seizure. At 5741, USA North Drive. At Ernest Cleverton Drive. Timeout, 1300 hours.

0: 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Conscious alert, breathing normal. USA campus has been notified. 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
1: 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Aft 109, Carondelet Court East. Between Carondelet Court South and Carondelet Court North. Engine 12, one down. Aft 109, Carondelet Court East. Between Carondelet Court South and Carondelet Court North. 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

0: 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Engine 23, motor vehicle collision, at Greyhound bus station, at 2545 Government Boulevard, between Eslava Creek Parkway and Commercial Park Drive. 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

0: 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Truck 17. Rescue 23. District 3 Chief. Electronic alarm. High rise. At 300 Bayshore Avenue. Between Spring Hill Avenue and Frederick Street. Respond on TAC 3. Engine 9, Engine 3, Engine 21, Truck 17, Rescue 23, District 3 Chief, Electronic Alarm, High Rise, at 300 Bayshore Avenue, between Spring Hill Avenue and Frederick Street, respond on TAC 3, timeout 13:08 hours.
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1: 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Rescue 1, Engine 1, breathing difficulty, at 6036 Scottsdale Court, at Mission Hills Court. Timeout, 1310 hours.
0: 9284, West Corridor. Alarm type is complete, attempting to contact the holder truck 17's primary. 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
0: 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It says system's normal. We're going to go to the 9th floor and check it out real quick. You can cut it right back to everyone.
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Rescue 23, engine 16, 1 fallen, at 1603 Robert E. Lee Street, between Antwerp Street and Gent Street. 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

0: Engine 67, altered mental status, at 4611 Myers Road, between Hilltopper Road and Wayfarer Drive. Engine 67, altered mental status, at 4611 Myers Road, between Hilltopper Road and Wayfarer Drive. Timeout, 1343. Copying route.
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Rescue, 19, engine, 23, jet name, at 4001, Government Boulevard, between Azalea Road and Acre Drive. 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
1: Engine 23 is responding, 1346. Engine 19, you're responding for a report of a downed tree in the area. Rescue 19, engine 23, you're responding to Gabe. Before a 57-year-old male, complained of chest pain, conscious and breathing verified.
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2: 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Rescue 22, engine 1, breathing difficulties at 5300 Moffett Road, between University Loop and Racine Avenue. Timeout 1358 hours.

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Timeout, 1359.

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Engine 3, sick person, at 701 Government Street, between South Washington Avenue and South Scott Street. Engine 3, sick person, at 701 Government Street, between South Washington Avenue and South Scott Street. Timeout, 14, 16 hours.

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Snake bite. At 9582 Creekside Drive North. Between Creekside Drive South. Timeout 1429.

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Rescue, 12. Engine, 18. Allergic reaction, at 3719 Dawson Street, between Thoreau Drive and Rhine Road. Rescue, 12. Engine, 18. Allergic reaction, at 3719 Dawson Street, between Thoreau Drive and Rhine Road. Timeout, 1444 hours.

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0: 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I missed that in the notes. I will have to turn around and go around. Take me a little bit.

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0: 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Be in the parking lot of Walgreens. Newman, this is your BLS.
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1: Rescue 12 transport arrives at tail 8.

Truck 17, respond non-emergency 1 fallen at 473 McCarley Street, between Reed Street and Josephine Street. Truck 17, respond non-emergency 1 fallen at 473 McCarley Street, between Reed Street and Josephine Street. Timeout, 15, 11 hours.

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Jet Spain, at 4270 Cottage Hill Road, between Oak Circle Drive West and Oak Circle Drive East. Rescue, 6. Engine, 6. Jet Spain, at 4270 Cottage Hill Road, between Oak Circle Drive West and Oak Circle Drive East. Timeout, 15-13 hours.

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Engine, 3. Altered mental status. At 255 North Pine Street. Between Congress Street and Adams Street. Rescue, 3. Engine, 3. Altered mental status. At 255 North Pine Street. Between Congress Street and Adams Street. Timeout, 1523 hours.

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She's not on scene. 5 is the front door open.

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Rescue 14, engine 14, single E, at 2419 Gordon Smith Drive, between Anton Road and Judge McDacken Street. Timeout 15:32 hours.

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1: 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Engine 14, rescue 14, responding for a 48-year-old female cardiac patient complaining of syncopal episode. Conscious, not alert, abnormal breathing. Advised, come to the front, staff will direct.
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0: Engine, 23, truck, 17, carbon monoxide alarm, at 2050 Dawson Street, between North Fulton Street and Upham Street. Engine, 23, truck, 17, carbon monoxide alarm, at 2050 Dawson Street, between North Fulton Street and Upham Street. Timeout, 15:39 hours. Engine, 20, electrical hazard, at 3906 Alta Vista Drive, between Boykin Boulevard and Staples Road. Engine, 20, electrical hazard, at 3906 Alta Vista Drive, between Boykin Boulevard and Staples Road. Timeout, 15:39 hours. 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

0: 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Conscious, alert, breathing normal.
1: 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Cardiac arrest. 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

Alabama 4, 6 person, at 3830 Dakota Drive, between 11th Street and 10th Street, Alabama 4, 6 person, at 3830 Dakota Drive, between 11th Street and 10th Street, timeout, 1640.

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Timeout 1702.

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Engine 1, respond non-emergency 1 fallen. At 436 Lincoln Boulevard, unit between 11th Street and 12th Street. Engine 1, respond non-emergency 1 fallen. At 436 Lincoln Boulevard, unit between 11th Street and 12th Street. Timeout, 17:22 hours.

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0: 19 copy. RSL on our arrival. This one opens. We just need MPD to do a report.
1: 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We'll open it.

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3: 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At 8861 McDonald Road, timeout, 1733.

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Between Skyline Drive North and Village Green Drive. 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Rescue 19. 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At 608 Azalea Road. Between Skyline Drive North and Village Green Drive. 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

0: 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Residential. At 1766 Augusta Drive West. Between Justin Court and Augusta Drive. Engine 11. Electronic alarm. Residential. At 1766 Augusta Drive West. Between Justin Court and Augusta Drive. Timeout. 1744 hours.
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0: 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F851 1D lane, between Bonita Drive and Pleasant Valley Road. Engine 23, electrical hazard. F851 1D lane, between Bonita Drive and Pleasant Valley Road. Timeout, 1749 hours.
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0: Avenue, between Saraland Boulevard South and Leon Street. Rescue 1, Engine 1, breathing difficulties. At 19 2nd Avenue, between Saraland Boulevard South and Leon Street. Timeout, 1750.
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3: 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At 7850 Depot Road, between Allen Drive and Hadges Switch Road, Bayou Fire, 6 person. At 7850 Depot Road, between Allen Drive and Hadges Switch Road, timeout, 1753.

0: 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At 2105 O'Connor Street, between Leslie Avenue and Somerville Street. Engine 14, 1 fallen. At 2105 O'Connor Street, between Leslie Avenue and Somerville Street. Timeout, 1754 hours.
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Between Jeff Hamilton Road Extension and Pymo Avenue. Engine, 11. Rescue, 26. Seizure. At 1510 Leroy Stevens Road. Between Jeff Hamilton Road Extension and Pymo Avenue. 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
0: 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I'm not sure we need one yet. Just check, please.
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0: 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Altered mental status. At 10317 Burlington Drive. Between Nolan Boulevard. Ramsey Fire. Altered mental status. At 10317 Burlington Drive. Between Nolan Boulevard. 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

0: 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Rescue, 3. Breathing difficulties. Aft, Metro Jail. Aft, 450, 19 Annuel Street. Between Charleston Street and Savannah Street. Engine, 3. Rescue, 3. Breathing difficulties. Aft, Metro Jail. Aft, 450, 19 Annuel Street. Between Charleston Street and Savannah Street. Timeout, 18 hours.
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0: Oak Grove Fire, 1 fallen, at 9906 Old Citronelle Highway. Oak Grove Fire, 1 fallen, at 9906 Old Citronelle Highway. Timeout, 1835.
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Timeout, 1844.

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1: Trunk 17. Respond non-emergency seizure at 100 North Florida Street between Old Shell Road and Eddington Drive South. Truck 17. Respond non-emergency seizure at 100 North Florida Street between Old Shell Road and Eddington Drive South. Timeout 18:58 hours.
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